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And relax your breath. 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We are going to begin today by standing up. And we'll do a few minutes of our Kriya for balancing, for rejuvenating, and building the glandular system. This is actually a reboot. Rebooting the glandular system, often fondly called our jumping set. So there are eight movements. On each of the eight movements, we'll pull the navel point in eight times as we vibrate. Hug powerfully from your navel, touching the tip of your tongue to the roof of your mouth. You can follow along on the steps, and we will begin.

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And as you extend alternate legs out, bring that opposite knee up as high as you can onto your chest with a really powerful breath.

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O true Guru, by thy grace, we have joined together as thy satsangat in the ambrosial hours of this morning to sing thy sweet hymns, to meditate upon thy holy name, and to receive darshan of our beloved Siddhi Guru Granth Sahib Ji. May these things uplift our consciousness and serve to draw our souls closer towards thee. We stand before thee this morning, dear Lord, with hands folded and head bowed, in gratitude for the countless gifts that you bestow upon us every day. Thank you for this breath of life. Thank you for this satsangat. Thank you for the technology of the Shabad Guru. And thank you for the legacy of Siddhi Singh Sai by Sabra Bhajan Singh Khalsa Yogiji, who brought us to your lotus feet. May we live those teachings that he has brought to us. May we share those teachings with a hungry humanity. And may we preserve those teachings in their integrity and their dignity. And bless our children that they may grow to become the saints, heroes, and givers of tomorrow. And bless Midi Pidi Academy that it may continue to train and teach the leaders of tomorrow. And bless this Hacienda de Guru Ram Dass that it may truly serve the Sri Singh Sahib's vision and be that inspiration, blessing, and sanctuary for people all over the world. Today we begin Sri Akhand Path. Sri Akhand Path is dedicated to worldwide peace and prosperity, to blessings for health and healing for BBG, for Midi Pidi Academy to be blessed. May Guru Ram Dass bless Darshan Singh's soul during this time of transition. May his family be comforted and elevated. Blessings for Sapachan Kar Khalsa as she heals from surgery. May all the firefighters be blessed. We'll chant a call this morning for Alishan Khan, Ricky Khan, brother-in-law of Santokh Singh and Hari Kar Khalsa, as well as Wendell Berry, great poet. Please inhale.

Please, dear God, accept these souls into thy infinite embrace and bring peace, understanding, love, and healing to the friends and family. So many names have been placed on this Ardas sheet for thy blessing and healing. May the light of Guru Ram Dass surround and protect them, uplift them, and heal them in every way. Guru Prasad is placed before thee. May it be infused with the strength of steel and the sweetness of Nam. May it remind us that all things come in thy sweet will. 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Bless this earth with peace. Bless this earth with peace. 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May the killing stop. 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

0: sacrifice to those who have obtained the treasure of the Lord's feet. Go to a fifth mill. Do only that by which no filth or pollution shall stick to you. Let your mind remain awake and aware, singing the kirtan of the Lord's praises. Rahu. Meditate in remembrance on the one Lord. Do not be in love with duality. In the society of the saints, channeling the Naam, the name, the karma of good actions, the dharma of righteous living, religious.
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Waiguru ji ka khalsa, Waiguru ji ki fateh. Rera sa, slok mehla pehla, duk daru sukrok paya, cha sukatamana hoy, tu karta karna me nahi, cha ho kare na hoy. 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